0: Royalties and pub too.
1: Where you at?
0: At the house with it, watching Santa's.
1: Who you with?
0: On the couch with my favorite Santa.
1: Fuck that bitch.
0: I was about to, but you convinced us. Should I decorate her walls or log off to Pinterest? Never too late to meditate on emotional attachments. Even if I

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Staying up through the late night. 20 seconds to game time. Getting religious with it. Time crossing these state lines. Working hard through the late nights. 20

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1: 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You ready for me?
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You wanna hit the group chat with the registry. You wanna tell him we having a girl. You wanna call up your mama like Mike proposed. Then he give me diamonds and pearls. You know he talked about this and that's not what I'm on. I'm telling you this cause I'm thorough. Yeah.

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Are you with me? Why you with me? This shit won't last. I'm riding with my time free up. Then we make plans. Can't face

tomorrow brings, we will come to know. Let me take you to the doors of infinity. Kiss you on the head and say goodbye.